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1: 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Nice and easy. But there's just one thing, you see. We never, ever do nothing nice and easy. We always do it nice and rough. But we're gonna take the beginning of this song and do it.

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1: Well now, we call this the act of mating. But there are several other very important differences between human beings and animals that you should know about.